0: Hey, it's Joey and Heather. Join us tomorrow morning. We are sending you to see Ella Langley at Red Rocks in Colorado. That keyword tomorrow morning in your 8 o'clock hour.
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0: 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Good morning. Welcome to the Joey and Heather Morning Show. Coming up this morning, that keyword to see Ella Langley at Red Rocks in Colorado. That'll be in your 8 o'clock hour this morning.
1: Taking a look at your forecast, 100 degrees today, but tomorrow, 99, Saturday, 99 as well, hopefully into the 80s for next week. That's your Fox 25 First Warning Weather.
0: How are you, sir?
2: I'm doing good. How about yourself?
1: How about yourself?
0: Say about 72%.
2: 72?
0: Yeah. About,
2: why 72?
0: That's how I feel. I feel about 72%.
2: Okay.
1: Hey, before we get into cameo segment, Joey, which is closer to us, El Paso or San Antonio?
0: San Antonio.
1: El Paso is like way down, right?
0: No, it's way west.
2: Yeah, it's way down there.
1: Okay.
0: So actually, I think San Antonio is
2: like
0: further south
2: down there
0: than El Paso, but El Paso is way west.
1: Like it would take longer to drive to El Paso than it
3: you
1: would to
3: You better
1: go
3: not
1: down
3: be
1: San
3: planning
1: Antonio.
3: A little vacation.
1: No, you guys go on. Carry on with what you were saying.
0: Yes. Yes, that I could be wrong, but I'm pretty sure San Antonio is much closer.
1: Okay.
0: Cameo.
2: Yo, yo.
0: What's on your nerdar this week, your nerd radar?
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0: anything from anybody. There's too much riding on my mind being locked in. Play offense, not defense. If you play hard and you play the game right, nobody really gets on you. 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Just play the game one way. You hit a ball in the gap, run. Boom, coming in hot.
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1: The heat will continue through Saturday, but there is a cold front looming on the horizon. Today will be mostly sunny with highs around 100 degrees. Tomorrow will be mostly sunny with highs around 99 degrees. For this weekend, highs will hover around 99 on Saturday before cold front Sunday evening could bring rain chances and drop highs to the mid-80s for next week. With your first warning forecast, I'm meteorologist Connor Baldwin.
0: So the forecast stays where it is. Starting on Monday, it's saying 89 is the high. And then it will be either in the mid to high 80s for the rest of the week.
2: I can't wait. I gave Ruby a pep talk yesterday. I

0: 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And it doesn't get much bigger than Ella Langley at Red Rocks in Colorado. That keyword in your 8 o'clock hour.
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0: Excited for Post Malone getting married. That's big. Already engaged to her. 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
1: They say the holy water's watered down, and this town's lost its faith. 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